0: but the passing of greed.
1: This is the violence of institutions, indifference, inaction, and decay. And those who take such appeal are sure to lose their case and pay the cost.
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I was a fool to love you. I was a fool to love you. I was a fool to love you.

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I've been lying if I said I didn't need to get lost sometimes. It took a couple wrong turns, but I learned the right ones are harder to find.

What have we here, Annie? Mysterious scribblings? A secret code? No. Poems, no less. Poems, everybody! The lad here reckons himself a poet. Money get back. I'm all right, Jack. Keep your hands off my stack. New car, caviar, four-star daydream. Think I'll buy me a football team. Absolute rubbish, laddies. Get on with your work. Repeat after me. An acre is the area of a rectangle whose